Okay, thank you, back in the USSR. Okay. Yeah, I mean, there's a story we tell about always wanting to go to Russia, mainly to play them that song. And we got there quite a few years ago now. And we were actually the first rock and roll band to play a show in Red Square in Moscow. We had a great time, and backstage there was quite a few members of the Russian government hanging out, and one of my guys comes up to me, he says, see that guy there, he's the defense minister of Russia. So I'm, you know, defense minister, big job. So I says, hey, how you doing? He says, Paul, first record I ever bought was Love Me Do. Cultural exchange. And this other guy comes up, his big guy, he says, we learned to speak English from listening to Beatles records. He comes up to me, looks me right in the eye, and he says, hello, goodbye. So close.

0: On cue, let it be.
1: All right.
0: There will be an answer.
1: Let it be.

And this has been fantastic this evening. Hope we've had a great time. We certainly have. Okay, have we got anybody in the audience with a birthday? This one. Okay. 15 today. All right. Okay. All right, so this is especially for anybody with a birthday here today. And also for anybody who's got a birthday anytime this year.

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Well, Saturday night, and I just got paid. Fool about my money, don't try to say. My heart says go, go, have a time. Saturday night, maybe I'll feel fine. I'm gonna rip it up.

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Hey, listen, guys, as I say, you have been a beautiful audience tonight. Thanks for the great welcome you've given us. It's been a great pleasure to be here both these weekends. It was great tonight. Thank you so much. We had a great blast with Brianna and with Neil and with all you guys. Fantastic. But to bring you a big show like this, we got a lot of people we need to thank. We want to thank Pablo out front on the sound. Let's thank Wally on the lights, Paulie Becker on all the screens, all our guys and girls here, the equipment, the drums, the piano, guitars. Let's hear it for the best crew on the planet. And the truckers. Okay. And this is actually the last night of our tour, so it's a special night for us. Last night of our tour this year. So this has been a great one to finish on. I want to thank this fantastic band of mine. A band of brothers. Thank you, guys. Abe, Wixie, Brian, and Rusty. These guys played great, yeah? They're fantastic. And most of all, we want to thank all of you. Thank you. Thanks for coming. Thanks for selling your Mini Cooper.

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Repent, says the cricket and the moon. Repent, says the cricket in the room. Repent, says the cricket and the palm trees. Repent. Mercy God, judgment come. Mercy God and judgment come.

0: is over.
1: It's over!
0: We will no longer ask
1: for justice.
0: Instead, we will take our retribution.
1: We'll take our retribution, yes we will.
0: We will no longer ask.

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1: Powder finger. 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
0: Over at your place, Ronnie?
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0: Thank you.
1: Yeah, no, you can't. Sorry. If you work for PBS, maybe, or actually, no, that's not true. We're filming for a show called Artist Den, which is projected up there, so you can see yourselves later on PBS if you want, if it makes it. If I were them, I would look at this and go, fuck that. Nobody's gonna fucking donate money for this. They're gonna cancel their checks. I was watching the history of President Van Buren and then I saw this Soundgarden bullshit and I want my fucking check back. My $8.

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And my realities have turned into a stone figuration of Miss Liberty as she stands on the corners of the world, selling herself to anyone with the head of George Washington on them. And all the while, he...

cord from my lower head and to put it back into my upper head, back into my upper head, and then to put her back on her pedestal as my love queen and not my sex queen. And I hear my mother's voice rustling in the wind, reminding me of the many times he tried to rape her of her blackness. But she, with the strength of a panther, the swiftness of a cheetah, and the cunning of a lioness, would not be caged up with the other lies that kept me from being totally free. And when she came home, and when she came home, and I could smell the musty

And Diana Ross, and Diana Ross, how can you be supreme and sing songs of black love when your mouth is overrunning with the sperm of trigger, and when your Skyward is going to commit suicide when he finds out that Nat Turner made love to his great-great-grandmother, and he has taken off

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pen. 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Mon, Penmon. Penmon is where the lighthouse is, and it stands in the sound, and they all stand looking at it. Great big thing, and the birds make a noise while the long clear bell. 18 steep steps along the outcrop, on the sea edge, sheer drop down, steep, lapping, puffins in earshot. An 18 waves before the long bell sounds. Truin, they'd all be looking at it, like an Everton mint in the Irish Sea. And these hands

These hands aren't those hands that steadied me on the shelf. Cells changed, man. Many. Cells changed many times since Mother sat behind the windbreak. And it's not the sea which was more green, and the sky which was pink and salmon. And sometimes her legs are bare, and her sandals nearby.

She's looking out, sitting on the Black Nose at the head of the island, through and do at Penmon. And the sea is either rough or calm, it takes on moods. Or I remember her in a long skirt wrapped about her, knees bent and together, cold maybe, looking out to the island where the puffins go. And the sky was very pink and long at the close of day. And the rock there is dark and jagged and mostly made of holes. It's a regular ground, makes you unsure how to stand. But the sky was long strips across the strait, and the mountains salmon lilac, and the paleness of a pink baby. One mountain was the highest, and the other was a sharp heap, and mother up the beach. Mother up the beach, her cheek blooming. Her cheek blooming darker, but not cut. She got a good hard crack, but it's not cut. And the fog bell sounds here every half minute. And no fog detector's been fitted, 'cause it's foggy here all the time. And it looks like heaven when the light's low to a child. Penmon.

Thank you very much for the warm reception. 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It's going to be in a movie. Isn't that great? Isn't that great? 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

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Gonna see Manny Pacquiao third fight against Timothy Bradley. I predict that Manny Pacquiao's gonna lose by decision. Sucker him into a fourth fight, brain smash, and his anger keep winning. Then I'm going down to New Orleans for Gulf Coast Oysters. That's right.

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It's been in this house since the first day I owned it. 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
1: Whoever just called out for Sloop John B is really out tonight. He's really absent. We started with that, you dummy. Because we're going to do something from the Surf's Up album.
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0: keyboard, folks. Give him a good hand.
1: Okay, we're gonna do an extra couple of songs for this show, you lucky people. No, seriously, we are recording tonight, so we're gonna do a few extra on this show. So okay. We appreciate it if everybody kind of kept it very cool, very, you know, the start of these songs so that it'll sound nice in the album, if you know what I mean, okay? This next song actually began as a prayer while riding down Sunset Boulevard one day going the direction of Brian Wilson's house. Hey, now shut up before I get pissed off, okay? I mean, that's... ask you nicely, you know, and then you don't respect everybody else's, you know, scene here. It's a drag. Seriously, don't be a bunch of punks, okay? I mean, a lot of people came here to listen.
2: Really? It's true. Really, you know.
1: So, you know, we'd like to have fond memories of our... Shut up! I'm very relaxed on it. It's just that facts are facts. Now, you see, we explain it nicely. We don't want to waste the tape tonight, you know? Okay, now, as I was trying to introduce this song, okay? I'm going to introduce this song. Good vibes and everything, okay?

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0: to you and by Kelsey, the committee council of Oakland town. They're all chit chow, chit chow, chit chow.
1: Incredible truth, incredible truth. All right, now you gotta remember, hoping that you.

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It's fantastic for us to be here. We were here last weekend. We had a great time. And we're going to have a greater time tonight. Okay.

0: you.
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0: Okay. So we got some old songs for you, some new songs, some in-between songs. And I'm feeling the good vibrations here tonight under this beautiful full moon. Super moon. Okay. Actually, I'm gonna take a little moment here just to drink it all in for myself, okay?

0: you.
1: Yeah, I've got a feeling we're going to have some fun here tonight. In the Coachella Valley. In California, yay. On a desert trip.

Thank you. Okay. Do you enjoy Neil? We love Neil. Come on. Woo!

Anybody who's been to our show before knows that we do that little bit at the end there as a tribute to the late, great Jimi Hendrix. And I tell the story that I was lucky to run into Jimmy and know him a little bit when he was in London in the 60s. And the greatest tribute, probably, that he ever paid us was that we had just released Sgt. Pepper's Lonely Hearts Club Band. We just released that on the Friday night. And 2 days later on the Sunday, Jimmy had learned the song and he opened with it. It was fantastic, you know, a lot of us were there because this was the new guy in town, you know. And he played a solo with his vibrator arm, with his Bigsby vibrator arm. And he's giving it all the... And only trouble was, in those days, that would send your guitar wildly out of tune. So he's standing there and he's out, you know. And there's no way back. He looks in the audience, he's searching around. Says, is Eric out there, man? He's looking for Eric Clapton. And Eric was out there, but he doesn't want to know. He's cringing down. Cocaine. Jimmy looks at him and says, hey, man, will you come up here and tune this for me? No. Tune it yourself.

Thank you. 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This is a song I wrote for my wife, Nancy. And she's here with us tonight. This one's for you, Nancy.

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And two of our kids are here tonight. I want to dedicate this one to Mary and Stella. 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Oh, we'll get some free clothes.

0: Okay, thank you.
1: Right.
0: There's a nice smell in the air, right? It's a desert, man. Okay, how many people here actually from India? Okay, that's three. How many people not from the Coachella Valley, now but somewhere close by? And then how many people who have come from somewhere else to be here? Okay. On behalf of the tourist board, we welcome you.

0: Thank you.
1: There's a couple of congratulations in order on this weekend. First of all, to Mr. Bobby Dylan for getting the Nobel Prize. Come on. And also to the great Chuck Berry, who's 90. Listen, we're going to take you back in time now. Long way back in time. This is before we were in the Beatles. Just when we were kids, just starting up. And we wanted to make a demo record, so we went to a little studio in Liverpool. And we paid £5 to make this little demo. And the song we recorded there was the first thing we'd ever recorded. And that's the song we're going to play you now.

Thank you. Okay. So, hey, how are you people at the back doing? Okay, yeah, okay. We can hear you. All right. How about these people on the side? Doing good? Okay. How about the people on this side? How about the ones in the middle?

Thank you. Hey, listen, you're a great crowd tonight. Thank you.

Yeah, and we want to dedicate that song to our late great Beatles producer, George Martin. He was a beautiful man, you know, and he was the guy who first gave us a record contract. Nobody else would give us it. They said, you know, bands from up north were never going to make it. And he proved them wrong. I mean, without George, you know, there would not be any Beatles recordings. So we got a lot to thank him for. And when we do that song, Love Me Do, it reminds me of, like, the first session we did over at Abbey Road, where we arrived. I mean, we were kids, you know, we were, like, in our young 20s. And we didn't know about recording studios, big ones like this. And so we came in. And we were doing Love Me Do. And we used to do it like, when it went Love Me Do, John would sing that line. And he'd go, Love Me Do, wah, wah, wah, on his harmonica. But George Martin wanted it to happen, Love Me, wah, wah. So John couldn't do the same things, at the both things at the same time. So he turned to me, George says, Paul, he said, would you possibly sing Love Me Do? And I go, yeah, okay. I like quaking in my boots, you know. And so I did sing it, but I can still hear it on the record when I listen to the record these days. So Love Me Do. Yeah. George Martin, we love him.

0: Okay.
1: You right?
0: Okay, fine.
1: Okay, now, back in the 60s, there's a lot of troubles going on over America, particularly in the southern states of America, over civil rights. And we would hear about this in England, you know, and I wanted to try and do something. So I wanted to try and write a song that if it ever got back to the people going through the struggles in places like Alabama or Little Rock, if they heard the song, it might just help them through the struggles. So this next one.

Okay, thank you. There's a wind blowing up here. If you see me drifting off on a cloud, wave goodbye. Okay. So, yeah, you know, one of the things I really love about having written that song is I go around the world and a lot of people say, hey, man, I tried to learn that Blackbird song on guitar, you know, when I was a kid. Any people here tonight tried to learn Blackbird? And you all got it wrong. No. Okay, so another thing I'm always saying is that you want to say something nice to someone sometime, but then you think, I'll say it tomorrow. I'll put it off. I'll say it next week. I'll see him next week. And sometimes it can be too late and you never get around to it. I wrote this next song after my dear mate John passed away. Let's hear it for John. This is in the form of a conversation that we never got to have.

0: Thank you.
1: Okay, we've got to lift the mood a bit now.
0: And this is a song off our most recent album.
1: Yeah. And this one's called Queenie Eye.

0: Thank you.
1: Coming through, sir? Okay, keep coming.

0: Thank you.
1: Thank you.
0: Okay, so we played you the oldest song that we ever recorded. And now we'd like to play for you the most recent one, the newest song. This one's from just last year. And to help us do this tonight, we have someone really special who's come along. Introducing to you the Empress of Barbados, Rihanna!

0: ladies and gentlemen.
1: We go on now. Rihanna, the one and only. We finally found someone under the age of 50. Everybody say, yeah! And he say, all right! And he say, okay! Okay, it's a full moon, so everybody howl. Woo! And that is going to scare a few coyotes out there.

Yeah, you know, I mean, it's really been great to be on this weekend, these two weekends. I mean, you know, it's like a once-in-a-lifetime thing. Or for us, twice-in-a-lifetime. Well, it's been fantastic, you know, because, I mean, all the guys on the bill, you know, from Bob to Stones, Neil, us, The Who, and Roger. I mean, that's quite a lineup. Okay, next song here is off the Sgt. Pepper's Lonely Hearts Club Band album. Most like this.

0: Thank you. Okay. Are we going to invite a friend on stage with us? You all know him. Beautiful guy. I've known him a long time. I love this guy. Neil Young!
1: First technical difficulty has arrived.
0: Now that you come up, right?
2: That's okay.
0: We like technical difficulties. It proves we're live.
3: Okay.
0: What happened?

0: just give Pete a chance. Yeah, Neil. That's what we're saying, right, man?
1: Just saying. Yes. You know who this guy is? My friend up here I'm lucky enough to be with. This is the Charlie Chaplin of rock and roll right here.
0: Hey, Neil. You gonna solo on this next one for us?
1: Yeah, I'm ready.
0: You sound ready. Whoa.

electric. Neil Young. The one and only. 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Next song is, I was round at George Harrison's house. How about it for George? I was round at George's house and we were jamming on the ukulele. He had one, I had one. And I said to him, I've learned one of your songs on the ukulele. So we played it together. We're going to play it for you now. It was like this.

Okay, thank you. And thank you, George, for writing that beautiful song. Yeah. Okay, next song here, we're going to ask you to sing it. In the middle of it, I'll say, now you, and you're on your own. But you will sing most gloriously. Are you ready? Are you ready?